oxygen. Fortunately for us, all of the green plants in the world give out oxygen. We breathe it in, and it allows us to continue living. You might say, hey, this sounds a bit one-sided. What do we do for the plants? Well, every time we breathe out, not only us, not only people, but also all animals,

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Frame my life and take my soul. Make me crazy, make me old. Save me roses, text my phone. Fake like rappers, fake like jokes.

Well, now, we call this the act of mating. But there are several other very important differences between human beings and animals that you should know about.

says it was poison. So I guess I'll go home into the arms of the girl that I love, the only love I haven't screwed up.